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12: 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I am absolutely loving it. 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

0: Chocolate City in the building, Black Bones, Noon Dave, Margarita, ladies and gentlemen. It is what it is. Anyway, Wednesday morning, we see you 6:07 on the clock. Cool FM 96.9, and yours truly, SOPHRE, is right here keeping you company on a very interesting middle of the week. How do you mean azao? Like, what you are hearing is not, what you are seeing this Wednesday morning is not already interesting for you. What kind of disrespect is this? Anyway, let me tell you why. No, not let me tell you why, but you know, it is what it is. This Wednesday is kind of like, it's feeling like a weekend, suspiciously. Yeah, like it's not feeling like a Wednesday. It's feeling like I'm on like Friday, quick calm, Jari. But I'm not investigating it. I'm simply coming here to enjoy it.
1: Hey, shut down. Ude zuzu.
0: So if you're just signing out from a night shift, respect to you. If you're already up because the day has places to take you, good morning to you. I salute you like crazy.
2: I greet you, bro.
0: Yes.
2: Let me touch on that guy's feet.
0: I greet you like crazy. And if your alarm has been ringing because you are pretending not to hear it, ew.
3: Wake up. G-Masu.
0: Come on, we have a whole Wednesday to get through. Welcome to the Good Morning Nigeria show. This is your morning hangout for music, for G's, for laughs, and a little something to make the day feel less like work before the work has even started. You know what I mean? And yes, Wednesdays around here have a few extras. 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
3: This is good. I love it.
0: I know you do. Now, Broke But Bougie is back today, and I feel like this Dangote IPO has exposed all of us. Suddenly, Everybody wants to be a shareholder. people who are minding their business on Monday, they're not calculating how many shares can I afford? How many money is going to come my way like this?
3: Bombastic cider.
0: So today we're going to take a step back from the hype and talking about shares generally. What you should actually know before you put your money inside one. Yes, we're going to be talking about that later on. So big love to House of Divas Aesthetic Clinic and Spa for sponsoring the vibes. And we're not done. We're keeping the madness going till 9 o'clock, because from 8:15 a.m. today, Wednesday, 23rd of September, 2026, things will get particularly on serious. You catch my drift? Today, we're going to be talking about what people do when they owe you money and they jam you in public. Because why is it that somebody can owe you 20,000 and suddenly develop Olympic level disappearing skills when it's time to pay back? Anyway, we're going to talk about that one, but it is around 10 minutes gone past 6 o'clock right now for Wednesday morning. Let me throw you one simple thing to get your day started.
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0: What is something you do that you genuinely think is normal, but your friends have looked at you and said, my dear, what is wrong with you? 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You do it, you think it's cool, but your friends think it's weird. 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

0: It's funny how I didn't realize or I didn't know this guy until recently, and he has dropped like two projects already, one EP and one album. The EP, I think Elijah makes debut with EP, and then the album has a very crazy title. Are you ready? Let me, do you want to hear it? Soundtrack to a Great Sex. On Freaking Believable. Yeah, and that, and this is where this particular My Boo song is from. He's different. He has this, he's not struggling to be doing all those Afro beats, Afro Ginger, Afro Streets with y'all. He's doing a bit of, I was hearing all those noughties R&B, talking about the 2000s, those classic 90s elements. Then is now, you know, merging all of that with modern Afro beats, some house, some pop. I don't mind it at all. I really do not mind. 6:30 a.m. on the clock, though. Happy Wednesday. Good morning. Yes, yes, y'all. Ladies and gentlemen, I know that we're still far away from the weekend, but we're also far away from Monday, and that allows us some time to breathe just a little bit and enjoy a brand new day.
1: This is good. I love it.
0: It is the 23rd of September, 2023. You're hanging out with me, your breakfast babe, S-O-P-H-I-E, on the Good Morning Nigeria show.
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0: What is a completely normal thing that you do, at least you think it's normal, but your friends have told you that, bro, what you're doing is weird? To you, it is cool, but to the world, it's weird. What is it? 0809-526-7102. I think one thing that I do that people think is weird, like my phone is permanently on mute, right? And I never miss a call. And it's not because I'm always with my phone. I don't know if that makes sense. Like, I'm not always holding my phone or looking at my phone screen. But if you call me up, right, I will not, like, I would accept, maybe I'm in the bathroom, my phone is not with me, but if the phone is with me, without me looking at the screen, I do not miss any phone calls at all. Yes, and the crazy part is that I'm like, my phone has been on mute for years now, since I started radio, but... But radio had a lot to do with it, because when I'm in the studio, my phone is on mute. So I'm used to the silence. I'm just used to the radio silence. So when I hate the sound of messages in particular, you know, and because somebody can chat you up like 20 times, I hate that beeping sound. So I don't want to hear it, but I want to reply to you. But with my phone being on mute, I've never lost my phone. Like I say, I find the phone because it's on silent mode. I've never looked for my phone. I've never missed a call because my phone is on mute. Even if I missed a call, maybe by a split second, and I'm calling you straight back, you dig? So they say it's weird that I'm able to do that and all these things, but I think it's just completely normal for my own peace of mind. What do you think? 0809-526-7102. That is my WhatsApp number. You can also catch me on Facebook, facebook.com/coolfmcanal. By the way, I don't know what you've been listening to, but... Kano, 2 years of backyard party, and we are not calming down.
3: 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Ude Zuzu.
0: Yes, 2 years ago, DJ Young Ziz brought the backyard party to K-City, and somehow you people have refused to let us rest. 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
0: 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Oh my, that was such a mouthful. 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When I come back, we're going to talk some more about that weird thing that you do.
4: Kiti na ni mana lokacin da kin fara gwadacin shawarma me kin ce?
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0: Ikle, sikle, wadana sikle, wadana sikle. Sikle, sikle, siko, ikleo. Shout out to him though. Anywho, let's get in with the last hour of the show.
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0: Well, well, well. 6 minutes past 3 o'clock on the 23rd of October. Call Octobani. Girl, come back. Come back. Okay. September 2026. So you thought September was about to be over, huh? We got 2 more weeks. 1 more week. No, a couple of days before September is done. Don't worry. It will soon be over. I personally want September to slow down because next month is my birthday. And honestly, I'm not trying to... A lot of things need to be done before the day, you know? And also, next month is Cool FM's birthday. You know what I mean? Like, I'm just saying, I feel like greatness recognizes greatness, you know? Because Cool FM said, this girl has got the same birthday as we do. Let's bring her over to Kano. I said, okay, cool. I got y'all. Let's get on with it. So, you see? We see ourselves, Cool FM. How fun, oh. Let it reflect in, you understand what I'm trying to say? Let it reflect this month, you know? By the end of this month, you'll see something to say, oh, this gay your birthday this month. I'm just saying. Anyways, I'll be telling you what Cool FM is celebrating very, very soon. So stick around for that one, okay? But let's get on with the conversation because I've been out here talking and I forgot what I wanted to tell you before. Let's get on with it. Hey, Chineke Miu. Wow. Yo, my storage is full. Just so you know. But that doesn't stop the discussion because I saved it somewhere else. You see, think ahead of problems. Daddy, I'm repping you, okay? I'm talking too much at this point. So today on In Three Words, we're asking you, in every Kano gathering, you must find 3 types of people. Who are they? Okay, every gathering you go to in Kano, you must find these 3 types of people. Who are they? The loud ones, the rich ones, the quiet ones, the one that know everybody, the one that doesn't know anybody. That is me. You know, but I do have friends that know everybody. Example, Sandra. Sandra knows everybody, literally. Anywhere you go to, someone who knows Sandra. Yeah, the Sandra that you know, exactly. She knows everybody, so that's one of those kind of friends. Another person is like Detox. Detox doesn't know a lot of people, but he knows people. Mega knows everybody. Me, I don't know anybody. I don't know anybody. Anyways, in every kind of gathering, you would find 3 types of people. Who are they? Let me know on WhatsApp 0809-526-7102 and of course facebook.com/coolfmcano. Yep. And which side do you fall under? Because I fall under the part of not knowing anybody. Do you know everybody when you go out? Let me know. Keep them coming. Back to the hits, back to the music. We got K-Style and Duncan Mighty coming together to give us some Igbo vibes. Saki Ofuri. I hope that's it. I'll see you guys in a bit.

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Because we're turning 15 very soon. 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On October 1st, 2026, while Nigeria marks 66 years of independence, Cool FM Canada hits 15 years on air. And for 15 years of listening, calling, playing along, showing up and making Cool FM part of your everyday life, we're giving back something. Okay, from October 1st to October 8th, 15 lucky listeners will win 15,000 Naira each. And yes, that is not all, because there's a grand prize of 150,000 Naira waiting for somebody. Now, the party is going to be happening on radio and it's also going to be happening on social media. 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This anniversary is brought to you by Cool FM, obviously, and supported by Aduke Smart Buka, the smartest buka in town, serving up delicious meals, Hibo water, fresh, refreshing, safe, refreshing water for every moment. And that Hibo is spelled H-I-B-B-U-L, in case you go outside and see something else so you don't buy the wrong one, because that's what you need to be drinking. And of course, Kerogas lubricants, the sure choice for your car and all your engines. 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

0: Kids Curse and Omale. Okay, it's titled God Gono, and it actually means you are perfect, like you are great, like you're wonderful. That's what God Gono means. All right, so we love that. We love a good song that has that is in like in a different language. An Afrobeat collaborates with the person, and then they put out another remix, and now we have to learn what the song means, so we're not listening to an Omale track and not knowing what he's singing. You know. So, yeah, love is gonna go no.
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0: Now you are ready, perfect. Nah, that song's actually stuck in my head. But anywho, let's get on with the program. You've heard everything I've had to say, and I have so much more to say, but they say I have to leave by 4 p.m., so we're waiting for Mr. Mega to come through so he can do what needs to be done with me, and then he can take over to make the rest of your evening fantabulous. You know, fantastic, wonderful, awesome. What's the meaning of awesome? Don't ask me. It's just a word that came to my head. So, yeah. Amongst the awesome words, fantastic, fantabulous, there's also awesome. If you know, you know. If you don't know, well, I don't know. You're restricting your vocabulary. Who says we cannot add English words to the English language? It's such a restricting, very, very strict language. And sometimes just add something like easy peasy lemon squeezy. Even if I've forgotten the word I just said recently just now, but I will remember it later. Anyways, today we're asking on in three words. In every kind of gathering, you must find these three types of people. Who are they? This is one of the reasons why I say you have to be on our Facebook platform, because the people on there, they are cut from a different cloth, okay? Because why did someone just drop a comment? And I knew it. You know what's crazy? I knew someone was going to come and talk this dumb. I knew it. Saidu says the good, the bad, and the freaking ugly. Those are the three people you can find in every kind of gathering. The good, the bad, the ugly. That is hilarious as heck. Anyways, Quincy says TikTokers, the ones always taking pictures. What? Are you trying to call me out? If you want to talk to me, direct.
4: 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A win is a win. I don't care what y'all say.

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6: For 300.
5: No. For 700-800 you can get okay. That. Yeah. So okay. If you want, I can help you get,
6: you know, when I buy stuff, that's when we'll be like, if it's him now, it's 300.
5: All right.
6: Yes. MVP? Just to dribble you. Mm. I'll go for Rooney.
5: Dribble me?
6: Yes, no. I say you know
5: that. Okay. No, just follow your heart. I know you are a drop.
6: No, to be
5: fan.
6: Fair, in big games, 18 minutes, drop always comes clutch. So I think the question answers itself, but let me go for Rooney.
5: Okay. Yeah. Wayne Rooney for MVP. Nathan, you went for Rooney too?
7: No, Henry.
5: Okay, Henry. And verse?
7: Rooney.
5: Rooney.
7: Wayne Waza.
5: All right.
7: All those days, Ferguson used to score 9 minutes ago. Go and ask them what they used to do. If he doesn't score it, he assists it. Check it.
5: Okay.
7: That's Wayne Rooney.
5: All right, guys, you know the drill. Facebook.com/CoolFMKano. That's our Facebook page. Go there, drop a comment. And on WhatsApp, 08095267102. You can also call us on 02064460969. 02064461969. We're asking you to tell us this evening, as a manager, your team is searching for an equalizer in the 80th minute. You have one striker to bring in amongst Wayne Rooney, Thierry Henry, Didier Drogba, and Fernando Torres. Who are you bringing in the 80th minute? Talk to us.
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5: All right, some games went down this evening in the Nigeria Premier Football League midweek matches. Before we give you the results, let's see who we have on the line. Hello, good evening.
9: Good evening.
5: Your name and where are you calling us from?
9: My name is Benjamin, calling from
5: Rimingata. Benjamin from Rimingata, welcome to the show, Benjamin. Sheshko.
9: So on the cruise, I'm going to be catching Fernando Torres.
5: Fernando Torres, yes. El Nino. Okay.
9: Because,
5: are you a Liverpool fan?
9: Yes, I'm a Liverpool fan.
5: I know where you're coming from. Thank you. Benjamin, well, it's your choice. All right, Barrow FC beat Abia Warriors by 2-0. Benel Insurance 2, Ikorodu City 1, and Doma United. It's like Pillars have broken that juju, because Doma United that played 3 games without conceding until they came to Kano. Or have conceded 2 goals at home today. Yeah, to Plateau United. And the Imba lost at home to Sporting Lagos.

0: was by 3-2. And Inter, Lagos, and Pillars played out a 1-1 draw. Kwara United 2, Nasarawa United 1. And Niger Tornadoes and Warri Wolves goalless draw. Rangers International beat Ranchers Bees by a 2-0. As it is now, the Kano teams are doing so well. They are yet to taste defeat. And with this result, Barrow FC sit on top of the MPFL table. Let's talk about the Enyimba situation. Like I said on our sister station, don't you guys think it's time Kanu Nwankwo threw in the towel? Because what is happening at the People's Elephant is it's not looking like there's a solution close by or anytime soon. Yeah. Four games, four losses.
1: Is this four or five, no? Today's game, is it?
0: Four.
1: Match
0: four.
1: Day four. Even though I think some teams have played like five games.
2: Yep.
0: Yes. Okay, no, this should be match day five.
2: This should
3: match
2: be
3: day five.
0: Five,
3: for
0: yes.
3: Some teams, match is
0: four. But yeah, it's match day five. Some have played.
4: Yeah, because some games were postponed due to the continental assignments.
0: Mm.
1: Yeah, I think the noise is now coming out of Aba. It's not good. And one would think maybe Kanu Nwankwo is the coach. He's not the coach. He's just the chairman. But yeah, under his time, it has witnessed a lot of turbulence. And I was reading something, I think for the past 2 years, they've changed five coaches.
0: Wow.
1: And that's certainly, I think he has to take some
4: blame. Even Abramovich does not change coaches like this.
1: He has to take some blame as the chairman, because you could say you bring in maybe one or two, you might say external forces there, and maybe you got it wrong, but five in 2 years. That's sure that maybe you didn't do your due diligence, and you brought in one, brought in two, three, four, five. So I think in terms of decision making there, maybe he will take some blame there. And in a time where we always call for ex-international to take over administration because they've played the game, they should know better and understand some nuances. At times, it's not always like that. Experience plays a huge role. The number of years Felix Anyasiago has been on the team, I think since 1999, to when he left the team there, have to count an amount for something.
2: Mamba
1: that knows where he used to see him playing draft. So yeah, for me really, and now I think they've equaled one of their worst record from I think 1999, 27 years record of having not won in their first four games. It's not a single point. I think that's even makes it bad. Every team, all the other 19 teams, I think they've got at least a point. Enyimba, one of the biggest teams in Africa.
0: Hmm.
1: Not a single point. Come on.
0: After four games. So Kanu...
1: I think if maybe the honorable team, if they should, maybe like let's say the state government decide to let him go. Yeah, you say in terms of what he's done to the game and everything there. Did he play for? No. I think he played for Wanyawu National. But yeah, still... I think they're not able to for him to do, just don't even give them that. Maybe just okay, things are not going really well. I have to look myself in the mirror and just resign.
2: Well, he's done very well. Races.
0: Okay,
2: Enyimba has one of the most lucrative sponsorship deals in the MPFL. Their front shirt stake.
1: Fans don't care about that.
2: They also have on their sleeve, they have $100 million naira worth of sponsorship on their sleeve. That's big.
1: So that should translate to they should be doing well on the pitch.
2: That's big. And somebody just caught my attention, this sister studio, that that could be the reason for this. And I went to check on some things, and everything is pointing towards it.
0: So the jostle for who takes ownership or whatever of that money. All right, we'll come back to Nathan. Let's take this call.
4: Hello, good evening.
5: Good evening, Nathan.
4: Good evening to you. Welcome onto the show.
5: This is Mohammed. I've been calling you from Sharjah.
4: Welcome, Mohammed. Hope you had a fantastic day.
5: Very, very, very fantastic.
4: All right. Welcome onto the show.
5: Yeah, well, thank you so much. But big deal, SBT, Sporting Doctor.
2: Mohammed, how is Arsenal doing?
5: Yeah, and for your crew, without doubt, it has to be with Rooney for me. Not just because I'm a Manchester United fan, but because Rooney is the only player in that list I've watched. I didn't see the best of Harry and Fernando Torres.
1: All of them, isn't it similar time they played? Why didn't you watch it?
0: He was not interested. He was just focusing on Manchester United.
5: No.
1: Yeah, Sunday and Steve, one happened during the Pele. Or rather, they all play similar time.
0: Sure, you don't push him. All right, Nathan, Barrow FC are top of the table, right? Are they now?
4: Yeah, yeah.
0: Okay. Doma United second?
4: Nope, third.
0: Who are second now?
4: Enugu Rangers.
0: Oh, okay.
4: Yes.
0: Okay.
2: So you're silently fighting for this title again.
4: Usually, they always do that. I think last season, you could equate it to 2 seasons ago or 3 seasons ago when they won the league. They went they went the front runners when the season started, but they picked up when it mattered the most. Mm. And whenever they pick up like that, it just seems like you can't stop them, you know. And that's the experience of the coach Fidelis Ilechukwu. Yesterday, Verse was talking about possibly the experience with Eric Chell with the national team, how much it has rubbed off on Daniel Ogumodede and Fidelis Ilechukwu. And I think that's something that you could see whenever he's talking. I think after their first game, where they, you know, came from behind to pick up a point against Katsina United, he did talk about how much there's no panic. And even from his demeanor, you could see how calm he was. And I think that's the experience over the exposure that he's gained working with someone of Eric Chell's quality and caliber of a manager. That also rubs off on him. I think that's going to help them going forward. Hopefully, on the continent, they can actually, you know, get past the Algerian side. But again, for now in the NPFL, I think for the start they had wasn't good, but to, you know, claw their way back and now being second, just 1 point behind Barrow FC, I think Enugu Rangers for me favorites again to retain the league title.
0: Okay.
2: I'm particularly proud of Barrow though. Some seasons ago, was it 2 seasons ago, they nearly dropped. Last season they managed to steady the ship. Right now it's like the ambition is right to fight for the title, and I'll be flabbergasted if they can hold it, at least get a continental place. Actually,
0: all right. It's a full house at the Uyo camp of the where the Super Eagles are. Kadibi has said, okay, Maduka, okay, you can go and spend one week. And please come back.
4: 1 week. Yeah, more than 1 week.
0: 3 weeks. Eh? You think Okoye will stay for those 3 weeks?
4: He's not part of Russia friendly. Okay. He's not part of Russia friendly. So
0: he will run back to...
2: As they're going to Russia, he will rush back.
0: Yes. He will run back to the arms of Kadi B. Well, Ato Okonkwo is aiming for an AFCON glory with the Super Eagles.
2: We have Ato in the team.
0: Ato Okonkwo. Yes, he's in the team. He's one of the goalkeepers.
2: We have one.
0: Himself, Stanley Nwabali, and Maduka Okoye. Is there any chance Ato Okoye gets some minutes?
4: Ato Okonkwo starts.
0: Ato Okonkwo. Did I say Ato Okoye?
4: Yeah. Maybe. For me, at this point, no chance that he starts any of the games.
0: There's no chance.
4: No chance.
0: All right. The first game against Madagascar is for... Friday p.m. at 5 p.m. on Friday, at the Godswill Akpabio International Stadium. We'll give you more on that game on the show tomorrow. So for now, we'll skip that and tell you that Christian Eriksen has left Wolfsburg by mutual consent just over 3 months after collapsing during Denmark's friendly game against Ukraine. The former Manchester United midfielder's contract with the German second tier side has been scheduled to run until June 2027. But he said, my time in Wolfsburg was marked by many highs and lows. I know that the club is now in good hands. Anyway, let's leave that for time constraints. But he said he wants to be closer to his family in Denmark. Even though he didn't state whether or not he will continue playing. But my candid advice... as a good friend,
2: to turn to coach.
0: Is to leave football completely.
2: Abba, even coaching.
0: Have you, if not made enough money like Tijani Reinders?
2: Anyway. Coach Brumby, can coach in Midland.
0: We have so many comments on Facebook. Let's see. Jasper Ugo Kerry says, good evening, guys. I'll be bringing in Didier Drogba. And Aliu Nuruddin says, no one but Didier Drogba. Ibrahim Alu Abu says, good evening, Super Squad. I'm bringing in Didier Drogba. Drogba everywhere. Kayode Balogun says, Wayne Rooney. Jazuli Baxa says, good evening, guys. If you ask me, I will turn to Thierry Henry. He may not score, but he will surely make an impact on the game. All right, thank you so much. And Kolakbo saying says I'm bringing in a Ferran Torres. There's no Ferran Torres. It's Fernando Torres. Thanks all the same. Solomon Christopher says I'll bring in a Fernando Torres. Thank you. And yes, now easy. That goal was Toyukwa Fred says Didier Drogba, and Elias Umar says Didier Drogba as well. Sefulai Mohamed Ali says good evening, Super Squad. I'll be bringing in Wayne Rooney. Okay, thank you, Mr. Mega Hearts. Mega Hearts says good evening, Super Squad. I'll be bringing in Didier Drogba. Okay, and Mariam sent us just an emoji. Okay, thank you. And Lamilekum Abdul Razak says, good evening, Super Squad. For me, it is Didier Drogba. Sunny Blessing says, good evening. Definitely, I'm bringing in Didier Drogba. Okay, let's take some of the messages on WhatsApp.
4: Chris on WhatsApp says, Henry is coming in, though I am torn between him and Drogba, but Henry, it's ease. Emmanuel from Woodil says, I'll be bringing in Thierry Henry. What a boring international break. I am surprised at the way most players are pulling out of the English national team squad due to injury. João Pedro had to pull out of the Brazilian squad but played against Brentford. No, he did not.
2: No, he didn't.
4: He did not play against Brentford. Emmanuel,
2: if he did, Haba would have scored one now.
4: Tefa STE Kuluke says, well, to me, it's Thierry Henry, the player to come on. Mohamed from Zangu says, good evening. Wayne Rooney is the player. This person, Ruth Abraham Danjuma Oliu, Drogba for sure is the player. Douda Melapia says, good evening, the Super Squad. I'll see Drogba and to do the damage for me. Good game for Pillars and a away draw. I can see the spirit of the game has returned, and thanks to the coach and as well as the officials. Matthew says, good evening, the Super Squad. Based on the crews, I will prefer the Drogba when it comes to scoring through the scoring with the head and through the legs of the goalkeeper. I prefer him. Just ask him to stay in the box and tell his teammates to feed him with crosses into the box. All right. Enoch says, good evening, guys. One day you will test the Champions League, Mr. Mega. Okay, I am definitely going with Didier Drogba, probably because he was the man in the big occasion. He starts there to prove it. A player that you could always rely on to step up and deliver the goods on the biggest stage. Scoring in 10 of the 17 finals he has played in and netting 12 goals in total says it all. Okay, thank you, Enoch. And Abuka Sahabi from Ngwaku says it has to be Fernando Torres.
0: Okay, and Makukurea has actually hit back.